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1: Me not working hard. 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And tonight, let's enjoy life.

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1: I'm Ted Jessup. Here's what's happening. City police say a 31-year-old man faces charges after officers intervened and stopped an assault in progress. Police were called to an address on West Arthur Street on the evening of September 22nd. They say the victim told them that the suspect had demanded money before brandishing a knife at them. The accused faces charges of robbery, assault with a weapon, uttering threats, and possession of a weapon for a dangerous purpose. They were remanded into custody following their first court appearance. A 56-year-old Thunder Bay man is facing a slew of child sexual abuse and exploitation-related charges and returning himself into police earlier this week. Jeffrey Peters remains in custody following his first court appearance. Police began their investigation in August on reports of a resident uploading illicit images to a Bing search engine. The District of Thunder Bay Social Services Administration Board has released a new 10-year housing and homelessness plan. It outlines 10 recommendations aimed at addressing the district's needs. One of the recommendations already underway includes reviewing the opportunities to add mental health and addiction services on site at DSAB buildings. It also calls for a long-term plan for the future of the Andrus Court property. The complete plan can be found on the board's website. The Thunder Bay Tournament Center on Mountain Road is getting ready to return to its original two-rink setup. One of the facility's hockey pads was converted into an indoor soccer field in 2020, giving the Thunder Bay Chill and local youth teams a place to play while they waited for a dedicated soccer facility. With the T-Baytel Multiplex now projected to open next March, the Tournament Center is preparing to put the ice back in. Chill Executive Director Tony Calistro.
2: Well, we've established a really good relationship over the last 5 years with the previous owners of the Tournament Center and now the more recent owners, and I think, you know, it gives us an option for these next few months, so hopefully for the transition, and hopefully it all work out. We know we're done at the end of February at the Tournament Center, and hopefully there'll be some good news about the multiplex in March.
1: The goal is to have both rinks ready by early March for the Northern Bands hockey tournament. To mark its 40th anniversary, the Community Auditorium will be getting a new logo and simplified new name. It will now be known as the Auditorium. Acting General Manager of the Auditorium, Andrew Edwards, says the name change helps modernize the brand.
3: We did a community survey. We got over 1,700 responses, and focus groups were completed, and we heard from people. They wanted to modernize. So we believe we achieved that, and people already call it the Auditorium, and why not just make that official and go by it?
1: You can check out the Auditorium's new logo on its website. And the FBI says it thwarted a potential terrorist attack on the Mall of America in Minnesota. Officials say an 18-year-old was arrested after trying to purchase an assault rifle and over 200 rounds of ammunition from a federal agent who was posing as a member of the Islamic State. According to reports, the accused had been under investigation for nearly 2 years. For more details on these and other stories, log on to tbnewswatch.com. That's news. Sports is next.
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1: The National League Championship Series is all set to go. Milwaukee is moving on after taming San Diego in Game 4, 3-1. And their opponent for the second straight year will be the Dodgers, who eliminated Atlanta yesterday with a 4-1 win. Over in the American League, Tampa Bay completed a sweep of the Yankees with a 4-3 win. Their ALCS opponent still needs to be decided, as Cleveland staved off elimination with a 9-3 victory over the White Sox. Game 4 in that series goes tonight at 8 o'clock. In the NHL, Kyle Connor scored the game winner with less than a minute left in regulation, as Winnipeg picked up a 3-2 win over Colorado. Evan Bouchard had two goals and an assist to lead Edmonton past Anaheim 5-2. Also last night, Washington down Pittsburgh 5-3. Canadian NHL action tonight sees Montreal hosting Nashville, Philly visiting Ottawa, Vancouver matching up against the defending Stanley Cup champion Carolina Hurricanes, Colorado challenging Calgary, and Toronto paying a visit to their ex Mitch Marner and the Vegas Golden Knights. In the WNBA, Atlanta is a win away from a finals appearance after squeaking past New York in overtime 101-98, and Golden State are up 2-0 on Vegas after an 83-81 win. And week 5 of the NFL season kicks off tonight with Tampa Bay dueling with Dallas on Thursday Night Football. That's sports. I'm Tad Jassy.
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0: Energy weather.
8: Cloudy tonight, risk of a thunderstorm overnight as well. A low of 6. Tomorrow, mainly cloudy, a slight chance of showers, a high 16. Clear tomorrow night, a low minus 1. And for Friday, a few clouds and a high 14.
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1: I'm Tad Jessup. Here's what's happening. A new 10-year plan for the District of Thunder Bay Social Services Administration Board is laying out 50 recommendations to address housing and homelessness across the district. The plan calls for reviewing emergency shelter funding policy and procedures in 2027. Under transitional and supportive housing recommendations, it suggests the DSAB work with Homelessness and Addiction Recovery Treatment Hub to coordinate the opportunity for expanded supportive housing solutions. City police have charged a 23-year-old Thunder Bay man with careless driving after a single vehicle collision on Rosslyn Road Tuesday night. The incident happened at around 9:30 and involved a dump truck that overturned. No injuries were reported. The road was closed for a few hours before being reopened at around midnight. And the District Health Unit is urging residents to get vaccinated against COVID-19 and influenza as soon as possible. Vaccine Program Manager Laura Dennis also recommends making sure all vaccinations are up to date, including the RSV vaccine for adults 75 and older and the pneumococcal vaccine for anyone 65 and over.
2: So while both of these vaccines are available year-round for those that are eligible, we start to see these viruses increasing in the fall, and so protection is especially important.
1: Health Unit flu and COVID clinics for high-risk people are scheduled for next Thursday at the Oliver Road Community Center and the following Thursday at the Superior Inn. In sports, three out of the four division series were decided last night in the Major League Baseball playoffs. Milwaukee is moving on after beating San Diego 3-1. They'll play the Dodgers in the next round as they beat Atlanta 4-1. And in the American League, Tampa completed a sweep of the Yankees 4-3. Cleveland staved off elimination by beating the White Sox 9-3. Game 4 in that series goes tonight, with Chicago still leading 2-1. And in Canadian NHL action, Winnipeg won a thriller over Colorado 3-2, and Edmonton topped Anaheim 5-2. For more details on these and other stories, log on to tvnewswatch.com. That's news. Sports is next.
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0: Energy weather.
1: Mainly sunny today, but we do have a chance of showers in the forecast. We're looking at a high of 16. Tonight, clear skies, low of -1. Tomorrow, sunshine, a high of 14. And then rain in the forecast for Saturday, but it's going to be really warm. High of 21. Right now, 6.

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1: I'm Ted Jessup. Here's what's happening. City police say a 31-year-old man faces charges after officers intervened and stopped an assault in progress. Police were called to an address on West Arthur Street on the evening of September 22nd. They say the victim told them that the suspect had demanded money before brandishing a knife at them. The accused faces charges of robbery, assault with a weapon, uttering threats, and possession of a weapon for a dangerous purpose. They were remanded into custody following their first court appearance. A 56-year-old Thunder Bay man is facing a slew of child sexual abuse and exploitation-related charges and returning himself into police earlier this week. Jeffrey Peters remains in custody following his first court appearance. Police began their investigation in August on reports of a resident uploading illicit images to a Bing search engine. The District of Thunder Bay Social Services Administration Board has released a new 10-year housing and homelessness plan. It outlines 10 recommendations aimed at addressing the district's needs. One of the recommendations already underway includes reviewing the opportunities to add mental health and addiction services on site at DSAB buildings. It also calls for a long-term plan for the future of the Andrus Court property. The complete plan can be found on the board's website. The Thunder Bay Tournament Center on Mountain Road is getting ready to return to its original two-rink setup. One of the facility's hockey pads was converted into an indoor soccer field in 2020, giving the Thunder Bay Chill and local youth teams a place to play while they waited for a dedicated soccer facility. With the T-Baytel Multiplex now projected to open next March, the Tournament Center is preparing to put the ice back in. Chill Executive Director Tony Calistro.
2: We've established a really good relationship over the last 5 years with the previous owners of the Tournament Center and now the more recent owners, and I think, you know, it gives us an option for these next few months, so hopefully for the transition, and hopefully it all work out. We know we're done at the end of February at the Tournament Center, and hopefully there'll be some good news about the multiplex in March.
1: The goal is to have both rinks ready by early March for the Northern Bands hockey tournament. To mark its 40th anniversary, the Community Auditorium will be getting a new logo and simplified new name. It will now be known as the Auditorium. Acting General Manager of the Auditorium, Andrew Edwards, says the name change helps modernize the brand.
3: We did a community survey. We got over 1,700 responses, and focus groups were completed, and we heard from people. They wanted to modernize. So we believe we achieved that, and people already call it the Auditorium, and why not just make that official and go by it.
1: You can check out the auditorium's new logo on its website. And the FBI says it thwarted a potential terrorist attack on the Mall of America in Minnesota. Officials say an 18-year-old was arrested after trying to purchase an assault rifle and over 200 rounds of ammunition from a federal agent who was posing as a member of the Islamic State. According to reports, the accused had been under investigation for nearly 2 years. For more details on these and other stories, log on to tbnewswatch.com. That's news. Sports is next.
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1: The National League Championship Series is all set to go. Milwaukee is moving on after taming San Diego in Game 4, 3-1. And their opponent for the second straight year will be the Dodgers, who eliminated Atlanta yesterday with a 4-1 win. Over in the American League, Tampa Bay completed a sweep of the Yankees with a 4-3 win. Their ALCS opponent still needs to be decided, as Cleveland staved off elimination with a 9-3 victory over the White Sox. Game 4 in that series goes tonight at 8 o'clock. In the NHL, Kyle Connor scored the game winner with less than a minute left in regulation, as Winnipeg picked up a 3-2 win over Colorado. Evan Bouchard had 2 goals and an assist to lead Edmonton past Anaheim 5-2. Also last night, Washington down Pittsburgh 5-3. Canadian NHL action tonight sees Montreal hosting Nashville, Philly visiting Ottawa, Vancouver matching up against the defending Stanley Cup champion Carolina Hurricanes, Colorado challenging Calgary, and Toronto paying a visit to their ex Mitch Marner and the Vegas Golden Knights. In the WNBA, Atlanta is a win away from a finals appearance after squeaking past New York in overtime 101-98, and Golden State are up 2-0 on Vegas after an 83-81 win. And week 5 of the NFL season kicks off tonight with Tampa Bay dueling with Dallas on Thursday Night Football. That's sports. I'm Ted Jessup.
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0: Energy weather.
1: Mainly sunny today, but we do have a chance of showers in the forecast. We're looking at a high of 16. Tonight, clear skies, low of minus 1. Tomorrow, sunshine, a high of 14. And then rain in the forecast for Saturday, but it's going to be really warm. High of 21. Right now, 6.
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1: I'm Tad Jessup. Here's what's happening. A new 10-year plan for the District of Thunder Bay Social Services Administration Board is laying out 50 recommendations to address housing and homelessness across the district. The plan calls for reviewing emergency shelter funding policy and procedures in 2027. Under transitional and supportive housing recommendations, it suggests the DSAB work with Homelessness and Addiction Recovery Treatment Hub to coordinate the opportunity for expanded supportive housing solutions. City police have charged a 23-year-old Thunder Bay man with careless driving after a single vehicle collision on Rosslyn Road Tuesday night. The incident happened at around 9:30 and involved a dump truck that overturned. No injuries were reported. The road was closed for a few hours before being reopened at around midnight. And the District Health Unit is urging residents to get vaccinated against COVID-19 and influenza as soon as possible. Vaccine Program Manager Laura Dennis also recommends making sure all vaccinations are up to date, including the RSV vaccine for adults 75 and older and the pneumococcal vaccine for anyone 65 and over.
2: So while both of these vaccines are available year-round for those that are eligible, we start to see these viruses increasing in the fall, and so protection is especially important.
1: Health Unit flu and COVID clinics for high-risk people are scheduled for next Thursday at the Oliver Road Community Center and the following Thursday at the Superior Inn. In sports, three out of the four division series were decided last night in the Major League Baseball playoffs. Milwaukee is moving on after beating San Diego 3-1. They'll play the Dodgers in the next round as they beat Atlanta 4-1. And in the American League, Tampa completed a sweep of the Yankees 4-3. Cleveland staved off elimination by beating the White Sox 9-3. Game 4 in that series goes tonight, with Chicago still leading 2-1. And in Canadian NHL action, Winnipeg won a thriller over Colorado 3-2, and Edmonton topped Anaheim 5-2. For more details on these and other stories, log on to tvnewswatch.com. That's news. Sports is next.
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0: Energy weather.
1: Mainly sunny today, but we do have a chance of showers in the forecast. We're looking at a high of 16. Tonight, clear skies, low of -1. Tomorrow, sunshine, a high of 14. And then rain in the forecast for Saturday, but it's going to be really warm. High of 21. Right now, 6.

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1: I'm Ted Jessup. Here's what's happening. City police say a 31-year-old man faces charges after officers intervened and stopped an assault in progress. Police were called to an address on West Arthur Street on the evening of September 22nd. They say the victim told them that the suspect had demanded money before brandishing a knife at them. The accused faces charges of robbery, assault with a weapon, uttering threats, and possession of a weapon for a dangerous purpose. They were remanded into custody following their first court appearance. A 56-year-old Thunder Bay man is facing a slew of child sexual abuse and exploitation-related charges and returning himself into police earlier this week. Jeffrey Peters remains in custody following his first court appearance. Police began their investigation in August on reports of a resident uploading illicit images to a Bing search engine. The District of Thunder Bay Social Services Administration Board has released a new 10-year housing and homelessness plan. It outlines 10 recommendations aimed at addressing the district's needs. One of the recommendations already underway includes reviewing the opportunities to add mental health and addiction services on site at DSAB buildings. It also calls for a long-term plan for the future of the Andrus Court property. The complete plan can be found on the board's website. The Thunder Bay Tournament Center on Mountain Road is getting ready to return to its original two-rink setup. One of the facility's hockey pads was converted into an indoor soccer field in 2020, giving the Thunder Bay Chill and local youth teams a place to play while they waited for a dedicated soccer facility. With the T-Baytel Multiplex now projected to open next March, the Tournament Center is preparing to put the ice back in. Chill Executive Director Tony Calistro.
2: Well, we've established a really good relationship over the last 5 years with the previous owners of the Tournament Center and now the more recent owners, and I think, you know, it gives us an option for these next few months, so hopefully for the transition, and hopefully it all work out. We know we're done at the end of February at the Tournament Center, and hopefully there'll be some good news about the multiplex in March.
1: The goal is to have both rinks ready by early March for the Northern Bands Hockey Tournament. To mark its 40th anniversary, the Community Auditorium will be getting a new logo and simplified new name. It will now be known as the Auditorium. Acting General Manager of the Auditorium, Andrew Edwards, says the name change helps modernize the brand.
3: We did a community survey. We got over 1,700 responses, and focus groups were completed, and we heard from people. They wanted to modernize. So we believe we achieved that, and people already call it the Auditorium, and why not just make that official and go by it?
1: You can check out the Auditorium's new logo on its website. And the FBI says it thwarted a potential terrorist attack on the Mall of America in Minnesota. Officials say an 18-year-old was arrested after trying to purchase an assault rifle and over 200 rounds of ammunition from a federal agent who was posing as a member of the Islamic State. According to reports, the accused had been under investigation for nearly 2 years. For more details on these and other stories, log on to tbnewswatch.com. That's news. Sports is next.
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1: The National League Championship Series is all set to go. Milwaukee is moving on after taming San Diego in Game 4, 3-1. And their opponent for the second straight year will be the Dodgers, who eliminated Atlanta yesterday with a 4-1 win. Over in the American League, Tampa Bay completed a sweep of the Yankees with a 4-3 win. Their ALCS opponent still needs to be decided, as Cleveland staved off elimination with a 9-3 victory over the White Sox. Game 4 in that series goes tonight at 8 o'clock. In the NHL, Kyle Connor scored the game winner with less than a minute left in regulation, as Winnipeg picked up a 3-2 win over Colorado. Evan Bouchard had two goals and an assist to lead Edmonton past Anaheim 5-2. Also last night, Washington down Pittsburgh 5-3. Canadian NHL action tonight sees Montreal hosting Nashville, Philly visiting Ottawa, Vancouver matching up against the defending Stanley Cup champion Carolina Hurricanes, Colorado challenging Calgary, and Toronto paying a visit to their ex Mitch Marner and the Vegas Golden Knights. In the WNBA, Atlanta is a win away from a finals appearance after squeaking past New York in overtime 101-98, and Golden State are up 2-0 on Vegas after an 83-81 win. And week 5 of the NFL season kicks off tonight with Tampa Bay dueling with Dallas on Thursday Night Football. That's sports. I'm Tad Jessup.
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0: Energy weather.
1: Mainly sunny today, but we do have a chance of showers in the forecast. We're looking at a high of 16. Tonight, clear skies, low of minus 1. Tomorrow, sunshine, a high of 14. And then rain in the forecast for Saturday, but it's going to be really warm. High of 21. Right now, 6.
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0: Sports Update.
1: I'm Tad Jessup. Here's what's happening. A new 10-year plan for the District of Thunder Bay Social Services Administration Board is laying out 50 recommendations to address housing and homelessness across the district. The plan calls for reviewing emergency shelter funding policy and procedures in 2027. Under transitional and supportive housing recommendations, it suggests the DSAB work with Homelessness and Addiction Recovery Treatment Hub to coordinate the opportunity for expanded supportive housing solutions. City police have charged a 23-year-old Thunder Bay man with careless driving after a single vehicle collision on Rosslyn Road Tuesday night. The incident happened at around 9:30 and involved a dump truck that overturned. No injuries were reported. The road was closed for a few hours before being reopened at around midnight. And the District Health Unit is urging residents to get vaccinated against COVID-19 and influenza as soon as possible. Vaccine Program Manager Laura Dennis also recommends making sure all vaccinations are up to date, including the RSV vaccine for adults 75 and older and the pneumococcal vaccine for anyone 65 and over.
2: So while both of these vaccines are available year-round for those that are eligible, we start to see these viruses increasing in the fall, and so protection is especially important.
1: Health Unit flu and COVID clinics for high-risk people are scheduled for next Thursday at the Oliver Road Community Center and the following Thursday at the Superior Inn. In sports, three out of the four division series were decided last night in the Major League Baseball playoffs. Milwaukee is moving on after beating San Diego 3-1. They'll play the Dodgers in the next round as they beat Atlanta 4-1. And in the American League, Tampa completed a sweep of the Yankees 4-3. Cleveland staved off elimination by beating the White Sox 9-3. Game 4 in that series goes tonight, with Chicago still leading 2-1. And in Canadian NHL action, Winnipeg won a thriller over Colorado 3-2, and Edmonton topped Anaheim 5-2. For more details on these and other stories, log on to tvnewswatch.com. That's news. Sports is next.
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5: Energy weather.
1: Mainly sunny today, but we do have a chance of showers in the forecast. We're looking at a high of 16. Tonight, clear skies, low of -1. Tomorrow, sunshine, a high of 14. And then rain in the forecast for Saturday, but it's going to be really warm. High of 21. Right now, 6.

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0: hit after hit after hit. It's coming your way. 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
1: Energy News.
2: I'm Sherry Levisky-Kotick. Here's what's happening in Thunder Bay. A 32-year-old man is facing assault causing bodily harm and other offenses following an investigation into an assault on the city's south side. Police were sent to an address in the area of Simpson and Bethune Streets just after midnight Wednesday. Officers on the scene learned that two men became involved in a verbal altercation which led to a physical assault. The accused was remanded into custody following a court appearance. City police say a 56-year-old Thunder Bay man is charged in connection to an ongoing child sex abuse investigation. The accused faces a charge of possessing and accessing child sexual abuse and exploitation material. The investigation dates back to August 19th in response to a report of a local resident uploading the material to the Bing search engine. A search of a home resulted in multiple electronic devices seized. Please ask anyone with further information about the case to contact them. The District of Thunder Bay Social Services Administration Board has released a new 10-year housing and homelessness plan outlining 50 recommendations aimed at addressing the district's needs. Manager of Housing and Homelessness Programs, Aaron Park, says several recommendations deal with formalizing the relationships in the emergency shelter system.
3: A little bit more formalized or systematic sort of networking and approach to services that are offered within the encampment and ensure that all service needs are being met.
2: Other recommendations include working more with partner organizations to expand Indigenous designed and led traditional and supportive housing solutions. The Thunder Bay Airport is providing an update on its second phase of construction. It includes an expanded departure lounge with additional seating as well as a full-service restaurant. Director of Facilities TJ Avanini says the work is taking place over the existing car rental space with crews infilling a floor and framing underway.
4: It was basically just open second floor atrium space, the car rental kiosks along the back wall. It was all open top right to the high ceiling. So we've now basically filled in two blocks above the car rentals. Those car rental kiosks are also being rebuilt and they'll be upgraded and to look a little bit more modern and functional.
2: The second phase of construction is expected to be done by December 21st, with the new restaurant anticipated to open sometime early in the new year. A federal government $8 billion funding announcement in Alberta includes establishing a Western operating base for the Royal Canadian Air Force's CC-330 Husky fleet. Defence Minister David McGuinty highlighted the initiatives in advance of the province's vote on whether or not to quit Confederation. For more details on these and other stories, log on to tbnewswatch.com.
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6: The National League Championship Series is all set to go. Milwaukee is moving on after taming San Diego in Game 4, 3-1. And their opponent for the second straight year will be the Dodgers, who eliminated Atlanta yesterday with a 4-1 win. Over in the American League, Tampa Bay completed a sweep of the Yankees with a 4-3 win. Their ALCS opponent still needs to be decided, as Cleveland staved off elimination with a 9-3 victory over the White Sox. Game 4 in that series goes tonight at 8 o'clock. In the NHL, Kyle Connor scored the game winner with less than a minute left in regulation, as Winnipeg picked up a 3-2 win over Colorado. Evan Bouchard had two goals and an assist to lead Edmonton past Anaheim 5-2. Also last night, Washington down Pittsburgh 5-3. Canadian NHL action tonight sees Montreal hosting Nashville, Philly visiting Ottawa, Vancouver matching up against the defending Stanley Cup champion Carolina Hurricanes, Colorado challenging Calgary, and Toronto paying a visit to their ex Mitch Marner and the Vegas Golden Knights. In the WNBA, Atlanta is a win away from a finals appearance after squeaking past New York in overtime 101-98, and Golden State are up 2-0 on Vegas after an 83-81 win. And week 5 of the NFL season kicks off tonight with Tampa Bay dueling with Dallas on Thursday Night Football. That's sports. I'm Tad Jessup.
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1: Energy weather.
6: Possible showers today, high of 16. Tonight, clear skies, low of minus 1. Sunshine tomorrow, high of 14. And then on Saturday, rain in the forecast, but a high of 21. Right now, 10.
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0: back to the music in just a moment. We're still gonna miss ya. 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
2: Happy Throwback Thursday. Mario Courtney Lopez here, firing up the time machine for a quick little musical trip into the past with our throwback soundtrack. Going back 10 years to this week in 2017 when I teamed up with my buddy Melissa Joan Hart for a new holiday film, A Very Merry Toy Store.
3: I love when you work opposite of her. She's so sweet.
2: She is very sweet.
3: Well, that year, musically, Charlie Puth broke into the top 10 with a song about a toxic on and off relationship where the other person only showed up when they wanted.

0: little jam right there. I like that one.
1: Yeah, he'd be poofing it on you.
0: Wow.
1: And
0: Luis Fonsi and Daddy Yankee, meanwhile, teamed up with Justin Bieber to take this song to a whole nother level.

0: 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That's a great song.
1: That is a great song. Also, Taylor Swift dropped a revenge anthem about killing off her old public image, which seemed to be in reference to her feud with Kim and

0: Yeah. 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That's when he started really going next level.
1: He's always tired.
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2: Below, it's on Netflix, a 6-episode thriller with Josh Harnett, Mackenzie Davis, and Charlie Heaton. A fisherman in a remote Newfoundland village must protect his family when a mysterious sea creature starts terrorizing the town, and it turns out he saw the thing as a kid right before the family tragedy.
1: Ooh, I like that premise.
2: Sounds cool. Eternally Yours on CBS, a supernatural comedy from the creators of Ghosts, a vampire couple married for 500 years.
1: Heck of a run.
2: Yep, heck of a run. Has to deal with the indignity of watching a human date their daughter. Oh, no.
1: The audacity.
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1: And it turned out so cute. Please check it out. A-Twist is the platform. Honey, I Think Our House is Haunted, starring the Lopez family.
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0: 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I'm Mario Courtney Lopez. Halloween, of course, right around the corner, and there's a new flex in town. Forget giant skeletons and massive inflatable pumpkins, because now Halloween is all about your front porch. 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
1: That's right. And some complete with designer wreaths, custom neon signs, layered pumpkins, and stylish fall displays, creating coordinated looks with trendy colors, dramatic lighting, and even bedazzled pumpkins. So your Halloween decorations are now basically a status symbol.
0: You've already gotten our front porch on point.
1: I'm not finished yet. I will finish it by tomorrow because we're having people over on Saturday. Okay. I usually get a bunch of real pumpkins, but I have to get them last minute because I wake up and a squirrel or something eats
2: them.
0: Right, right.
2: So, or a bear.
1: But this is the first year that I am putting lights on the palm trees that are Halloween colors.
0: That's right. When do they go on?
1: Saturday morning.
0: Oh, good. So we'll be able to light that up. Okay, good, good, good.
3: 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More Mario Lopez coming up.
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0: 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Mario and Cordo here. What'd you find, honey?
1: This is from at Charlie Talks to You. And he said, at a meet and greet with my boss and clients, when someone asked me what my favorite bird is, of course, I panicked and I said, rotisserie chicken.
0: Hey, I like that, Charlie.
1: So do
2: That's
1: I
2: a good bird.
1: Do I resign now or wait until I'm fired?
0: Charlie, I got to tell you. They weren't specific on why it's your favorite bird. Because I like the way you think. I would go with a duck, which I think is incredibly underrated, followed by the quail.
2: Okay.
0: If we're going along the Charlie Talks to You line of thinking.
1: Well, you're all disgusting.
0: No, those are delicious.
2: But we're talking about eating them.
0: Yes, of course. That's why I said rotisserie chicken. That's why a duck, whenever there's a duck on the menu, I order it. Right?
2: See, I think you don't have to resign because I think they're going to go, this guy thinks outside the box. Like he's got the most creative answer. Yeah.
0: I'm going duck.
2: Or he's just really hungry.
0: Here's my Mount Rushmore. Duck, quail, pheasant, and then chicken.
2: What about squab?
0: Dark meat.
2: Squab?
0: No squab.
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0: Meteorology weather.
1: Clearing overnight, a low of minus one. Sunshine tomorrow, cloudy near noon, a high 14. Cloudy periods tomorrow evening, slight chance of a shower, low 9. And a few clouds on Saturday, a high 22.
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1: Y'all, Mario and Courtney Lopez. 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
2: 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And I heard the pumpkin lasts longer when you do that.
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2: Some awesome food buzz. I was just talking about ramen the other day and my love for it. Well, Kraft Mac and Cheese, which I also love, is heading into the ramen aisle for the first time with a new cheesy ramen line arriving earlier next year. Now, I want to pause for a second because I love both of these things, but sometimes when you love two things, they don't necessarily make sense or blend well when there's a mashup.
3: Some collabs should not happen.
2: Now, I'm not saying this isn't the case.
3: We haven't tried it yet.
2: I'm going to leave that to my taste buds when I do finally try it.
4: Well, their first move into a new food category in 20 years will include spicy chicken and pork varieties, all built around Kraft's familiar cheese sauce. Ooh. The idea was inspired by people already adding cheese to ramen for extra creaminess and to mellow the heat.
2: I've had ramen, as you know, for years now. I've never thought of adding cheese. Have you ever added cheese or seen anyone do it?
3: I've never done that either. I used to eat ramen all the time, too. I never, ever even thought of it.
1: Clearly, a lot of people are doing it. So, that's weird. I'm going to go try it today.
4: To mellow the heat, I would add milk.
3: I mean, yeah, that makes sense.
4: Not cheese.
2: Or ice.
3: Or ice or something, yeah.
2: But cheese, that's interesting. Huh.
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1: All right, got to choose your side, Team Mario or Team Cordero, because we're just a few songs away from another pop culture pop quiz. Mario and Courtney Lopez here. Halloween theme, right, Frazier? We're not doing another music Halloween theme because I was killing them.
2: No, not yet. Okay. Possibly next week we will hit a round two of Name That Tune because you did crush that, I believe, 63-2.
1: I'm the Halloween king.
2: You dominated that one. This time we're going to play a new game called Guess the Villain.
1: Ooh. All right, back with that in 10. First more music.
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1: Omar Courtney Lopez, time for a Halloween-themed pop culture pop quiz. 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
1: All right, so how does this work, Fraser?
3: All right, so I will give you a description of a villain, movie monster, horror movie creature, whatever, and you have to hit your buzzer and tell me the name of that character.
1: Do we get an extra point if we can name the movie?
3: Sure.
1: All right.
3: Why not? Just making it up as we go.
1: Why not?
3: It's a new game. There are no rules except the ones I've already listed. Here we go. This guy's a walking burn victim who lives in your... That was barely Mario.
4: You know what?
1: Freddy Krueger.
3: That is correct.
1: Nightmare on Elm Street.
3: That is
1: correct.
3: Boom!
1: The Halloween dominance continues.
3: All right. It is 2-0. Here we go.
1: Dan, this must be your holiday, honey. I shouldn't get cocky.
3: A man in a white mask and...
1: Oh, dang it.
3: Courtney.
1: Incorrect.
3: Incorrect.
4: Scream.
3: Incorrect.
1: Nope. Ooh, good guess, but it is Michael Myers.
3: That
1: Halloween.
3: Is correct.
1: Yeah. Ooh, Scream's would have been a good
3: 4-0.
1: Okay.
3: All right, one more in this round. A giant man in a hockey mask who lives at the bottom of a lake. Mario.
1: That is Jason from Friday the 13th.
3: I need Jason's full name.
1: Jason Voorhees.
3: That is correct.
1: Oh, coming in hot today.
3: 6-0. We'll take a break, come back, and do some more.
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0: Energy weather.
1: Clearing overnight, a low of minus one. Sunshine tomorrow, cloudy near noon, a high 14. Cloudy periods tomorrow evening, slight chance of a shower, low nine. And a few clouds on Saturday, a high 22.
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0: with Mario Lopez.
1: You're on Mario Courtney Lopez in the middle of a game of Guess the Villain, Halloween style. Score is 6-0. It's supposed to be my wife's favorite holiday.
2: Oh, clearly, my gosh.
1: Clearly, I'm the one that has done the Halloween research.
2: All the songs last week were from the 70s.
1: Yeah,
2: I wasn't born yet.
1: Yeah, right.
3: There were a couple that were somewhat recent, but there will be a round two of Name That Tune next week, so we'll get back into that and see if Courtney can
2: redeem
3: herself. That is correct. Here we go. I will give you a description of a movie monster, villain, whatever. Can you tell me who it is? It is currently 6-0, like you said. Mm-hmm. Here we go. A man in a human skin mask. Courtney. Incorrect.
1: Leatherface in Texas Chainsaw Massacre.
3: That is correct. It is 8.
1: You know what? At this point, I'm basically a Halloween expert.
3: 8-0.
2: You are.
3: 8-0.
2: Good for you.
3: We're going to play some music, come back, and do another. Thunder Bay.

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0: Hey, it's Mario Lopez on Thunder Bay's number one hit music station, Energy 103-104. All of Mario Lopez, Giada De Laurentiis on Zoom with us. And you also have a project coming to Hallmark for the holidays called Christmas Eve Feast. Tell me about that.
1: Oh, that is, you know, funny. These Hallmark projects, they like take forever. We started working in that, I think, 5 years ago.
0: Oh, wow.
1: And so I know a long time ago, working on a script about the Feast of the Seven Fish and the Italian tradition, especially, and not so much just from Italy, but really Italian Americans who have moved to this country and how that has influenced their culture and the Italian American experience, which is really tied to the Southern Italian experience. And it's just a really fun, heartwarming. I just love it because I love Christmas movies from Hallmark. I've been watching them forever. I think they are just what we need in this world right now. Just pure joy. And you learn a lot about cooking. There's a lot of food, a lot of recipes that are being made. And it's very much the tradition I grew up in. And so I think it's going to be a really fun watch, especially at Christmas. I've always wanted to do a Christmas movie with Hallmark. So dream come true.
0: Nice. All right, hang tight. Back to wrap it up with Giada De Laurentiis next.
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0: Final round of today's pop quiz. Here on Mario Courtney Lopez playing Guess the Villain since Halloween is coming up. Score is 7-1. I'm winning. Let's wrap it up, Frazier.
1: A clown who lives in the sewers and eats children, Mario.
0: The movie is It.
1: Yes.
0: Oh, I know the clown's name and I can't remember. Hold on.
1: 5, 4, 3, 2, 1.
2: Nope.
1: I need it.
3: Dunkirk
1: is wrong. Or whatever you said.
0: It's something I know. Oh, I know. I just remembered it.
1: Stop.
0: I joked.
1: Courtney.
2: What is it?
1: The clown in the sewer who eats kids. The movie was It, as he guessed. What is the name of the clown? Incorrect. Pennywise.
0: I knew that. Dang it.
1: All right. It is still... No, it's... Sorry. It's 8-1 now. There are two left. Here we go. A doll possessed by a serial killer's soul. He's about 3 feet tall, has a knife, and wants to live forever. Mario.
3: Chucky.
1: That is correct.
3: In the movie is Chucky.
1: That is incorrect.
3: Chucky kills.
1: Incorrect. Do you want to guess the movie, Courtney? Chucky is correct, though, so 9-1.
0: Huh. I always thought that. Okay.
2: Gingers with knives.
1: Child's Play.
0: Child's Play, that's right.
1: And then there were a bunch of sequels, too, like Child's Play 2, Bride of Chucky, Seed of Chucky.
2: I should get a prop for creativity.
1: You get another prop for creativity. So it is now 9-1 and two props. There is one left.
0: Okay.
1: This will be worth 26,000 points for each thing. Here we go. A shape-shifting alien that looks like your friends, it can turn into anything, and it doesn't like the cold. It's killed more people than most horror franchises have sequels. They use that line twice.
0: Shape-shifting alien? Is that one more time? Just say it.
1: A shape-shifting alien that looks like your friends, it can turn into anything, and it doesn't like the cold. Courtney. That is correct. No. Incorrect. That is incorrect.
4: Species?
1: You want to guess?
3: Alien.
1: Incorrect. The Thing.
0: Oh, Thing.
1: The Thing.
0: Damn, old school.
1: But Mario still wins 9-1.
0: Wow.
1: And two props.
5: More Mario Lopez next.
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1: You're on Mario and Courtney Lopez. Time to shout out today's celebrity birthdays. As always, Frazier's going to tell us who's turning a year older. We're going to try to guess the age. Who do we got?
2: You just saw him. Bruno Mars.
1: My man. Bruno.
3: My man.
1: I think he's in the fourth level. He's actually 41.
3: 40.
2: 40 is correct.
1: Ah!
3: Big fan.
2: Nick Cannon. He's a dad of many.
1: Professional dad
2: now. I think he hosts things occasionally, has a podcast or two.
3: He is 48.
1: 45.
2: 46. Mm. 46. From the Jason Bourne movies and other stuff, Matt Damon.
1: Matt Damon's got to be double nickels, 55. No?
3: 54.
2: 56.
1: Oh, that was close.
2: She's one of 255 Sigourneys who exist in the United States since 1865. Sigourney Weaver.
3: One too many, you ask me. Terrible yep. name. She is bobbing and weaving her way into 76.
1: Fun fact, Sigourney Weaver was Sebastian Maniscalco's crush in high school. I said, oh, big alien fan.
2: Interesting.
1: Yes.
3: Sigourney Maniscalco.
1: Yeah, exactly.
2: Oh, that would have been interesting.
1: With all that said, Sigourney is hitting the seventh level.
2: Did you guess?
3: 76.
2: Oh, no, 77.
1: Oh, wow.
2: 77. Okay. Chevy Chase, comedy legend.
3: God, he's chasing the 80th level.
1: Chevy chasing the 78th year in his life.
2: 83.
1: Wow.
2: 83. And amazing. Finally, from Crocodile Dundee. He is Crocodile Dundee. Paul Hogan.
1: To you, honey.
3: Hogan is 80.
1: Hogan's, he's older than you think. I say he's 84.
2: 87.
1: Mm. Wow, dude.
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1: I'm Mario Courtney Lopez. Music rolls on, but quickly wanted to mention that if you didn't see the news, I've got a new gig. I'm going to be the host of Inside the Ring, which will be on DAZN and YouTube, and it's basically a panel discussion with rotating guests in the world of boxing, talking all things boxing. 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
2: I am so proud of you. 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

0: Mario Lopez.
1: All right, time for one last thing. You're on Mario Courtney Lopez. America's having a cat moment, apparently. More U.S. households are bringing home kittens than puppies.
2: No.
1: Ooh, it's not that cat ownership is exploding. It's that dog ownership is dropping. Since 2019, the number of households with dogs has dropped about 5%, while cat ownership has stayed fairly steady. Interesting.
2: Well, the big reason, what do you think? Cost. The average dog owner spends around $1,300 a year on their pup compared to about $750 wow. for a cat.
3: $1,300 seems low.
2: Let me just say, if I only spent $1,300 on my dog, I'd be rich.
3: I'm not sure that even covers the food for my dogs.
2: No. Yeah. But experts also point out to today's realities. High home prices, more apartment living, increased travel, and tighter budgets. Dogs still rule overall, but it looks like more Americans are choosing cats. I just think at the end of the day, it's company, but you can leave them. You can travel. Yeah. It's just different.
0: Mm-hmm. Mario Lopez will be right back.
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